time to get on the flow. Lose yourself, cause this one is raw. Can you handle it when we break it down? Guaranteed you lose all control. Now just move a little bit more. Better get your feet on the floor. It's a simple flow, like you didn't know. Feel the beat and loosen that.

screenshots. 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You know just how I make you better on your birthday. Oh, do you like this? Do you like this? Do you let it down for you? Touch you, put you like this? Matter of fact, never mind. We gon' let the past be. Maybe he is right now, but your body still. I know I'm

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1: Party people, in the place to be. Uh-huh. It's about that time for us to...